0: with love. Fill the day with love. End the day with love. That is the way to God. Prashanti Nilayam, the spiritual heart of the universe. For the very first time, we, the devotees of Kanjipuram South District, are immensely blessed to place our musical garland at your divine lotus feet.
1: Beloved Swami, you are our everything. We welcome you into the deeper shrines of our hearts. 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

Swami, you often reminded us our only true relationship is love. Prema eva asmakam jivanam. 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Your divine form captivates our minds and fills us with supreme bliss. Oh, our dear Sai Mata, we surrender ourselves at your divine lotus feet.

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My dear Lord, we conclude our offering with this beautiful Qawwali. Today, in this beautiful day, we have come into your hallowed hall, the ultimate sanctuary of our souls. Every word of yours mesmerizes us. Where can we escape from your thoughts? We bring the only humble offering of our hearts. We surrender our entire being to you. प्रभु हम आपने दिल का नजराना लाए हैं तेरे दरबार में हम आए आज केवल तेरा प्रेम पाने

Offering my most humble salutations at the lotus feet of Bhagwan, my Sairam greetings to all the brothers and sisters gathered here. It is indeed my privilege to stand in this spiritually surcharged atmosphere and represent the devotees of Kanchi South. 4 decades ago, this same place, that is the Kanchi South, was a sparsely inhabited forest area, not a place which many people would want to live. So if you take our predicament, it could be compared to a tiny seed that lay buried in the arid lands. So this seed was buried down, and to make situations worse, there was a big boulder on top of the soil. So the seed tried its level best to grow up into a sapling. Every time it tried, the weight of the boulder would press it down. So it cried out in anguish, "Dear Lord, you have bestowed this pranashakti in me, and every time I'm trying to grow, I'm unable to do it. Please bless me. Please help me." And that very evening, there was a severe storm. So you're hoping that the boulder was removed by that? No, the boulder was meant to be. So what happened was something else. The winds came whispering to the seed the message of the Lord. The seed was deeply moved. It said, "I am such a tiny seed, and the Lord of the universe has sent a message for me. Please tell me what the message is." Then the winds slowly said, "God wants you to go deeper." The seed did not understand. Go deeper? All these days I've been trying to grow up, and the Lord is asking me to grow deeper? I don't understand at all. But nevertheless, if God has given me this message that I have to grow deeper, I will definitely do it. And from that moment onwards, this seed spent all its energy to send its roots deeper and deeper. The roots grew beyond the sand. They split open the rocky layers, and one day a big breakthrough happened, in the sense that the roots touched an underground stream. That was indeed a turning moment. From then on, the seed got the nourishment that it needed and thereby gathered more strength. And after some time, it realized that it was strong enough to begin its ascent. So the seed started growing upwards. It split open the soil and came up, and when it saw the boulder, it could notice a small tiny crevice in the boulder. So it knew that this was the path laid by God for it. Therefore it grew into the crevice and grew into a tiny sapling and eventually into a huge tree next to the same boulder. Isn't the seed blessed? So what about us, the people of Kanchi South? Way back in 1983, when Bhagwan made the divine sankalpa of launching the village adoption program, Manivakam was the first adopted village that Bhagwan physically visited. He blessed the entire community. I was sitting as a Balvika student. Some of the devotees who were here, they were there in the temple. Some were there in the medical center. Swami blessed everybody. He walked amidst us. He walked beyond the red carpet that we laid, thinking that that is the limit till which Bhagwan will walk. He listened to our bhajans. We were soaked in the nectarine discourse of Bhagwan. Swami also planted a tiny sapling in the Manishwara temple in Manivakam, and today it is a huge towering tree representing Bhagwan's unending love for all mankind. So you think the story ends here? Not really, but I'm reminded of a line of a song that all of us have heard and enjoyed so many times, but I would like to sing just one line from that here.

Bhagwan blessed Kanchi South yet again, and this time it was Nandivaram in Gudvanjeri. So dear brothers and sisters of Kanchi South, we all are twice blessed. We all have gathered here today, Bhagwan, to express our gratitude for all the treasures that you have showered on us unasked. Swami, just like the tiny seed, even we have been trying to keep the spark, the Prema Jyoti that you lit in our hearts way back in 1983, burning. Today, when we have gathered here to express our gratitude, this spark has grown into a surging flame. And this flame will light up every heart and home. It'll translate into acts of selfless service. It will be the bhakti and bhava in our bhajan singing, and it will be the understanding that Bhagwan resides in everyone. He is within us, above us, below us, surrounding us at all times, blessing and guiding us. Bhagwan, it is with this conviction, with this faith, that all of us will go back today. Finally, before I conclude, I just have a small prayer, Swami. Always keep us near and dear to your lotus feet. Thank you. Jai Sai Ram.

0: Shri Sai Ram. With hearts full of gratitude, we offer our most humble salutations at the divine lotus feet of our beloved Bhagwan. A very warm welcome to all the elders, parents and Sai brothers and sisters gathered here in this vibrant atmosphere of love and devotion. Today, the Balvikas children of Kanchipuram South District from Tamil Nadu South are blessed to present a dance drama titled Atma Nivedanam on the life of Sri Andal, the embodiment of Bhakti Margam.
1: Sai Ram children, what did we learn in our last class?
2: About devotion, Akka.
1: Correct. As I told you earlier, we have Nagar Sangeetan in our Samiti from tomorrow. All of you should participate daily during this month. Okay?
3: Okay, Akka.
2: Akka, what's the significance of this month? Why do we do it every day?
1: Good that you asked this question. Margari month is said to be the Brahmamurtam time for gods. So, this whole month is auspicious to do spiritual sadhana.
3: Okay, Akka. But isn't it enough that I do sadhana at home? Why should we go around the streets? I have had this doubt for a long time, Akka.
1: Good question. By doing Nagar Sangeetan, we spread divinity in our locality. This is exactly what Sri Andal did.
2: Andal? What did she do? Please explain, Akka.
1: Sure. During the month of Margari, Andal used to sing the glory of God and go to the temple early in the morning. But not alone. She would knock on every door and take people along.
3: Interesting. Can you tell us the full story?
1: Yes, sure.

0: Sai Ram, among so many great devotees, we have chosen to walk the path of Andal today because Andal did not seek the divine in isolation. In her sacred Margari woves, she went from house to house, waking up her companions, urging them to join her in her daily sadhana. She believed that the joy of God realization is multiplied when shared. Tan petra inbam periga ivvayagam. Is this not exactly the mission of our spiritual wing?
1: Sai Ram, please join us as we journey back in time to Srivilliputtur. To begin our journey, let us offer a song of praise to Periyaluvar, a great saint of Srivilliputtur and the blessed father of Andal.

0: In the beautiful town of Srivilliputtur, Periyarvar spent his life in Pushpa Seva, maintaining a beautiful garden to offer fresh garlands to Lord Bhattabhadra Sai, who resides in the temple there.
1: Born as Vishnu Chittar, his devotion was truly unique. While the world usually prays to God for blessings, Vishnu Chittar felt such strong love that he saw himself as a parent to the Lord. Fearing for the Almighty's well-being, he sang a song of protection and long life to God himself, thus gaining the name Periyarvar. The immortal verses of Pallandu, where the devotee blesses the divine.

It was a beautiful morning in Srivilliputtur. 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It happened to be the auspicious day of Adi Puram.

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Whose child is this? 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Is anyone there? 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I don't see the parents anywhere. Narayana. 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The child is crying. Let me first comfort the little one. 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Let me take you home.

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Kodai grew up listening to the stories of Lord Vishnu like Dashavatara, Bhagavatam, and the divine Leelas of Lord Krishna.

0: Growing up listening to these stories, Kudai's heart became deeply rooted in devotion. This is exactly why our Bhagwan emphasizes teaching our children the epics and Puranas through Balvikas at a young age.
1: Om Namo Narayana. 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It's getting late. 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I have to go. Kodai, my child, please bring the garland for Perumal.
0: Here it is, Appa.
1: What is this? You are giving me a garland that you have already worn around your neck?
0: Yes, Appa. Every day I wear the garland first to see if it looks beautiful enough for a lord, and then I give it to you.
1: Abacharam, Abacharam. What have you done? Why would you do such a thing, Kodai?
0: Appa, shouldn't we check if the garland suits the lord? I only want to ensure he looks his best.
1: You are such an innocent child. But this is a grave mistake. O Lord, please forgive this child's ignorance. Kodai, never do this again. Never do this. I will go and pluck fresh flowers to make a new garland. It is getting late. Narayana, Narayana.

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0: My dear Vishnuchitta, the garland worn and given by your daughter Kodai is the one I cherish the most. Bring me only the flowers that have been grazed by her touch.
1: Ah, did I hear it right? Is it the word of the Lord? Narayana, Narayana. Kodai, Kodai.
2: Ayurva rushes home, asks Kodai for her forgiveness and takes her used garland back to the temple.

0: Through this incident, the Lord revealed Kodai's supreme devotion, not just to her father, but to the entire world.
1: As Kodai grew, so did her love for the Lord. She composed many beautiful pasurams, the most vital among them being the Tiruppavai. Throughout the month of Margari, she sang these songs, waking up her friends, leading them all towards the path of bhakti.

0: Years have passed and Kodai has grown up.
1: Kodai, my dear, you have grown up. It is time to find a suitable groom and celebrate your wedding. What is your wish?
2: Appa, I have no desire to marry any mortal man.
1: What are you saying? We are humans. Who else would you marry if not a man? Narayana, Narayana.
3: I wish to marry only the Supreme Lord Himself, Appa.
1: I thought you were devoted. But now I see this has turned into madness. My child, how can you marry a statue in a temple? Narayana. Kodai, the Lord resides in 108 Divya Desams. Which form of the Lord do you intend to marry?
3: Appa, I wish to reach Lord Ranganatha of Srirangam. I even got a vision in my dream. Tiruvaranga Perumal will surely marry me.

0: రాయణ నారాయణ నారాయణ.
1: The Lord appeared in the dream of Periyarvar and that of the Pandya king and told them to bring Kodai to Srirangam the next morning.
2: My dear Vishnuchitta, the time has come for the flower to unite with the root. Prepare the chariot, deck the streets with garlands, bring my beloved Kodai to the gates of Srirangam. Let her arrive in royal splendor, for Lord Ranganatha awaits his bride.

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Never thought that she would like to marry you. 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

0: Wow, what a beautiful story, Akka.
1: Yes, isn't that inspiring? After this divine union, Kodai came to be known as Andaal, the one won the heart of the Lord through her devotion.
0: Akka, we will surely come for Nagar Sangeetan hereafter.
1: Very good, children. Let's all follow the path of Andaal, be an instrument of a Swami, and spread divinity in our society.

0: What a mellifluous, heart-touching rendering. For the past 2 days, we all have sanctified our lives, listening, ruminating, and reveling in the golden paths that lead us to the lotus feet of a benevolent Bhagwan.
1: Very true. Numerous acharyas have served as beacon lights guiding humanity towards the true destination of our lives.
2: I'm sorry to interrupt your flow of thought, but I have a doubt.
0: What is it?
2: Which of the three margas, karma, bhakti or jnana, is superior? Which is the true path to mukti? Can you tell me? I'm confused.
0: Okay, I understand your state of mind. First, partake this sugar candy.
1: Why now? Any specific reason?
0: It is the prasadam of our morning puja.
2: I love sugar candies. Every bit of it is so sweet.
3: Want another one?
2: No, thank you.
0: Now, can you tell me whether you can separate the taste, weight and shape of the candy?
2: How is that possible? They are all integral parts of the candy.
0: Karma, or our actions, is the weight of the candy. Bhakti, or our devotion, is the shape. And jnana, or supreme wisdom, is the sweetness. When we experience the ultimate transcendental state of bliss, we experience all three simultaneously.
1: Bhagwan, in yet another point of time, has beautifully brought out the efficacy of the three margas, comparing them to 3H.
3: Is it? Can you narrate it?
1: Righteous action done with detachment by the hands represent karma marga, the heart suffused with devotion, worshipping Swami, connotes the bhakti marga, and finally the head endowed with supreme wisdom stands for jnana marga.
2: Okay, I understand now. God is like pure white light. When that light passes through the prism of human reason and mind, it separates into the different paths.
0: While all paths lead to the same destination, Bhagwan has highlighted that bhakti is the common undercurrent that makes all spiritual journey enjoyable and sweet.
1: Bhagwan, out of his immense compassion, has given the essence of all spiritual pursuits through the routine of the Sri Satya Sai Seva organization.
2: The seeds of devotion are sown in the Balvikas. As the energetic Seva Dal, we engage in Seva activities.
0: Through Namasmarana and Bhajans, the veil of Kleshas and Arishadvargas is removed, and the resplendent jnana that Bhagwan is the indweller of every aspect of creation dawns on us.
3: How fortunate are we to be a part of the Sri Satya Sai Seva organization and tread the golden path created by our dear Bhagwan.

Sai Stotra, I composed for Baba. 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

Sai Stotra, I composed for Baba. It is in Rag Durga, Shuddha Saveri.